you might know of the original sin. And you might know how to play with fire.

say hi, he never say much, he never make an effort to stay in touch.

They're only to hide my guilt and shame. I forgive you, now I ask the same of you. While we were apart, I was human too.

can't touch this. You can't touch this. You can't touch this. You can't touch this.

dedicate this next song to anyone who's ever been dumped by someone you love. It's called Someday.